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Buckeye Country 94.3 in Wayne D, Thursday, September 17th. 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Got a McDaniel Automotive football ticket giveaway at Ralphie's. 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
1: Hey, it's your buddy Wayne D. Thanks for checking in. You want to hear something? 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

Buckeye Country, 94.3 in Wayne D, Thursday, September 17th. 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

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Would love for you to check in with us if you get a sec. Our Instagram is at Wayne D and Tay. Shout out to Ashley. She just reached out to hear this song. Got it on for you while you're working late tonight. Appreciate you.

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1: God, I love that song. It's so good. And I'll tell you, if you're at any point in life where you got to reset, find a way to love life again, that's like your anthem from Ella Langley, right? It's Wayne D. and John Morgan. The song is called Kid Myself.

Buckeye Country 94.3 in Wayne D, Thursday, September 17th. Hopefully you'll come through at 5 o'clock. 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
1: 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Oh my God. 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Tay's going to break the news, good or bad, for you in a couple of minutes. 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

0: Buckeye Country 94.3 in Wayne D, Thursday, September 17th. 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
1: Luke Combs, the song is called Be By You. It's Wayne D, and I love being by you weeknights on the radio right here. 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

Buckeye Country 94.3 in Wayne D, Thursday, September 17th. Hopefully you'll come through at 5 o'clock. Got a McDaniel Automotive football ticket giveaway at Ralphie's. 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

0: 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I'm Bobby Bones in the morning. Country hits all day.
1: And we're getting ready to hang out in, what, eight nights until this guy is our special guest. Chris Jansen got a new song. 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
1: And Wayne D, Tay just getting in studio, getting settled and all that. 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

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Hopefully you'll come through at 5 o'clock. 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

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Hey, thank you for starting your Thursday here with me. How about we get it rolling with some good news? Hang on just two songs and I'll share some with you.

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0: Marion's number one for new country, Buckeye Country, 94.3. Ann Hudson is about to jump on and share some Nashville news with us. Ann, what do you have lined up?
1: Well, Granger, I know you're a big Randy Travis fan, so am I. And he made a big announcement, ones that fans have been waiting for a long time. I got that story coming up in your Nashville news next. I love

0: from Nashville's Music Row. It's Ann Hudson.
1: So Randy Travis made an exciting announcement that he's releasing his first album of completely new material in more than 18 years. Same Old Way is the name of the new album coming out on November 13th. It includes 12 previously unreleased songs recorded throughout Randy's career from 1986 through 2013. The recordings were discovered in the vault and featured Randy's original voice. Randy and his wife Mary emphasized that no AI was used on the album. The title track is available now. Aw, this is cool. American Airlines is renumbering its daily flight from Dallas to Nashville in honor of Dolly Parton. The flight is currently number 1396, but beginning on March 28th of 27, it will become flight 925, a reference to Dolly's classic song, 9 to 5. The change comes as supporters continue pushing to rename Nashville's International Airport in Dolly's honor.
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Marion's number one for new country, Buckeye Country, 94.3. Asking this question, who does fall remind you of? We'll talk about this in two songs. Tell me whoever popped in your mind, 866-607-8383.

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1: Overnights aren't for everyone. But if you're one of us, you already know. It's the best time for country music, reflection, and connection. 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

0: Thanks for staying up. 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
1: Okay, asking this question, topic of the hour. Who does fall remind you of, like the season of fall? Is there a person? We've talked before about what's your favorite thing about fall, etc. But today I want to ask this question. Who does fall remind you of? Think about that. Whoever pops in your mind, tell me that. 866-607-8383.
2: Fall reminds me of the great stew masters that make Brunswick stew. It takes a lot of labor to do that, and it's made over an open fire in a big cast iron cauldron, and the stew masters often stay up all night long stirring the stew with a paddle. And the way they know that the stew is done is when the paddle stands up by itself when they put it in the stew. And it is so good, especially in the cold weather.
1: I mean, sounds delicious and legit, but I was today years old when I found out that there was such thing as a stew master. Maybe that is a rabbit hole on YouTube. I should go discover more about the stew masters that make us think of fall. That's a good call. 866-607-8383.
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1: The first drunk driving arrest was made on this day. 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You'll never guess what year. 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

Marion's number one for new country, Buckeye Country, 94.3. 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
1: 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Not everyone sleeps at night. Some of us think, some of us drive, some of us pray. Granger's with you through it all. Thanks for being a part of the After Midnight family.

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7: You know, we've made it almost all the way through another week. It's Thursday, y'all. Officially, Granger Smith here, your host of After Midnight. I've got this question. Where do you stand on electric cars? About that and call me. 866-607-8383. Earl Bibbles Jr. is coming in here with a dumb criminal story, and all of this with a bunch of good country music on the way weaved in between. Hey, it's hour number four. It's After Midnight. Let's go.

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1: 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At After Midnight Granger Smith. 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

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Hey, thank you for starting your Thursday here with me. How about we get it rolling with some good news? Hang on just two songs and I'll share some with you.

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1: 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And Granger Smith is the voice that keeps the night going strong. 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
1: Hey, Granger, this is Brian Bondrack. I live up by Sioux City, Iowa, and I listen to 104.1. You have a good night. God bless you all for what you do.
0: Thank you for that encouragement, sir. I appreciate you listening. I got a

0: 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Ann Hudson is about to jump on and share some Nashville news with us. Ann, what do you have lined up?
1: Well, Granger, I know you're a big Randy Travis fan, so am I, and he made a big announcement, one that fans have been waiting for a long time. I got that story coming up in your Nashville news next.

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Hit me up sometime and let me know what you're up to, where you're listening from, what you're doing on the third shift tonight. 866-607-8383. Thank you for being here on After Midnight, early Thursday. 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
1: 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You guys have a good one. I'm off and running, or literally running. Bye.
0: Well, thank you, ma'am. Thanks for making After Midnight part of your night.

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5: Okay, we got a caller on. 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

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Friday Eve has arrived, as well as Therapy Thursday on the At Work Show. 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

Buckeye Country 94.3, playing country's biggest hits. Sharing our bad habits on a Therapy Thursday, because sometimes it's therapeutic just to talk about it. And we will after you get Morgan Wallen. No.

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It's me, Billy Greenwood. 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
1: 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Bobby Bones in the morning. Country hits all day. There is nobody giving you more country for your workday. I'll even add to that, there's nobody giving you better country for your workday. Thanks for spending it with me, the at-work guy, Billy Greenwood. Promise to Kenny Chesney. He's up next with Carry On.

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I could

Buckeye Country 94.3, Marion's number one for new country. We'll get to today's talkback lunch break in just about 1 hour. I am putting it together, though. It takes a while to do that. So let me know what song I can play for you between noon and one today. 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

home of Bobby Bones in the Morning, Buckeye Country, 94.3. Could Jimmy Kimmel be leaving late night? That's the latest rumor. And if you haven't heard about it, well, you're going to in just a couple of minutes. First, to get you Lainey Wilson with John Mayer. 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

Buckeye Country 94.3, Marion's number one for new country. 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Before I kick that off, you get Kenny Chesney and a throwback on today's At Work show. 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

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NFL season kicked off last night, and there is something very exciting about this year's NFL season I'll share with you. If you didn't know, after Kane Brown,

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Buckeye Country, 94.3. 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

Buckeye Country 94.3 is Marion's number one for new country. I just got a request in for Zach John King. I want to squeeze that in on today's Talk Back Lunch Break. We'll get to drinking after Josh Ross.

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New Country. 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

Buckeye Country, 94.3. Bobby Bones in the morning. Country hits all day. Taylor Swift says she was inspired by Randy Newman with a style she put together for this song that took her all the way to number one. I Knew It, I Knew You.

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Hey, it's Bobby Bones. 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

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Casey Musgraves has a brand new song. It's really good, too. It's called Dry Spell. Going to try to get you that within the next 10 minutes. 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

Buckeye Country. 94.3 is Marion's number one for new country. 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I am the At Work Guy, Billy Greenwood. 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

Marion's number one for new country, Buckeye Country, 94.3. I'm always fascinated by these studies. The happiest states in America probably won't surprise you to know. The happiest state in America is Hawaii. My mom is retired. She lives with us. She's actually vacationing in Hawaii right now, visiting my

Baby. Buckeye Country 94.3, Marion's number one for new country. I feel like there should be a Jeopardy category. New Lainey Wilson teaming up with John Mayer. 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

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Who needs a little word of encouragement this afternoon? Good thing I got you with my daily upload here coming up next.

Buckeye Country 94.3. Bobby Bones in the morning. Country hits all day. It's Brooke Taylor. We are about a week away. Riley Green next Thursday night at midnight. Going to be dropping his new album. So excited to get these new songs. Brooks and Dunn is on one of the songs on this new album. Can't wait to get it next Friday, the 18th.

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It's Brooke Taylor. Did y'all hear the news about Luke Bryan? It's more of speculation, I'll say that much. Next Friday, he also drops his new album, Signs. He's got a collaboration on there with Luke Combs. Song is called Finders Keepers, and we're really excited to get that, but everybody is speculating that those two are going to perform that song on the CMAs coming up in November. Guess we'll have to

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Marianne's number one for new country, Buckeye Country 94.3. It's Brooke Taylor. I feel like we all have that one friend who takes a really long time to respond back to a text message. Well, there is a famous actor that does the exact same thing. Let's see if you can guess who it is. We'll talk details next.

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We've got the cure. 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

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Hey, it's Bobby Bones. 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

0: Marianne's Buckeye Country 94.3. It's Brooke Taylor. Honestly, I hate the fact that we're going to have to wait until early next year to get a new album from Kane Brown. But the fact that he is working on it is just such good news. New music from Kane always makes me excited.
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Buckeye Country, 94.3. It's Brooke Taylor. If you love Oreos as much as my family does, you're going to love what I got to tell you in our food news today, because they are getting ready for spooky season with something new. I know, it's only September 10th. Don't hate me. I'm just telling you and communicating things to get excited for Halloween. Hang on. Just when I-

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1: Buckeye Country 94.3 playing country's biggest hits. It's Brooke Taylor. What if I told you Morgan Wallen also has regrets? He says there's songs on his debut album he wishes he never would have recorded. We all have those regrets, Morgan. Not specifically recording songs, but you know what I mean.

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Hey, it's Bobby Bones. 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

0: 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It's Brooke Taylor getting to some more of those song requests from over on the iHeartRadio app. Scrolling through some of these that are rolling in here in the studio. 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

Buckeye Country, 94.3. It's Brooke Taylor. Bailey Zimmerman right there. I feel like we haven't heard much from him lately since he canceled a bunch of his shows to be with family. He did post a little over a week ago wishing his dog a happy second birthday, but that's all we've got so far.

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Bobby Bones in the morning. Country hits all day. It's Brooke Taylor. If you missed the big announcement from Ernest, you know, he took a break from touring. He was on the road with Ella Langley and decided he needed to call it quits for a little while. Well, we have an update from Ernest. We'll tell you details coming up next.

Marion's number one for new country, Buckeye Country 94.3. It's Brooke Taylor. A big list of the songs of the summer have officially came out. And this song right here from Stella Lefty on the list at number six, Choosin' Texas. Of course, Ella Langley hit number one for the songs of the summer.

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Hey, it's Bobby Bones. 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

0: 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It's Brooke Taylor. 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
2: 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How was the weekend?
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1: It's Brooke Taylor. I got a shout out to this girl, man. Ella Langley getting herself 9 nominations today for the CMA Awards, including Entertainer of the Year. 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

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Hopefully you'll come through at 5 o'clock. 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
1: And is this guy a walking red flag? 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That's coming up here just in the next hour. So make sure you stay tuned. Wayne D and Tay hanging out with you tonight. You follow us too on Instagram at Wayne D and Tay.

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1: We always got to keep you updated with what's going on with some of your favorite country artists. 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

Buckeye Country 94.3 in Wayne D, Thursday, September 17th. 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